a feeling right. Woo! I'm going to the liquor store. I'm gonna get you some more, yeah. I'm going to the liquor store. I'm gonna get you some more, yeah.

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I'm going to the liquor store.

0: di magia da questo punto di vista. 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Cos'è essere il blues fondamentalmente per te in questo momento?
1: So Eric, you're from Florida, which has a very long tradition of blues music.
2: South,
1: and
2: yes.
1: Yeah, so it's essentially the blues is Florida. And what is it like to take that tradition into the 21st century, especially nowadays when the situation in the United States is what it is right now?
2: Well, for the record, yeah. My mama's from Parma.
1: Yeah.
2: My papa's Cubano, and I was born in Florida. So first generation, I was born in Florida. From the South, my mom loved the blues and gospel and the R&B and soul. And my older brother loved rock and roll, and my father's from Cuba. So music was always in my life. Being in the South, and I think my gravitation to playing the blues was very natural. I've been playing the clubs and the bars since I was 16 years old, so.
1: So you say Panama or Parma?
2: Parma.
1: Parma, Italy.
2: Parma, Italy.
1: Yeah, okay, cool.
2: Exacto.
1: Is it all?

0: No, Parma.
1: Parma, there you go.
2: Sì. Ok, si dice, allora, mio padre è cubano, mia madre è di Parma, e io sono di prima generazione.
0: It's not so long ago, you know, that they were first generation to come in.
2: Sì.
0: So it's not so much time ago that I was just born, you know, it's strange.
2: E dice una cosa strana, io comunque sono cresciuto, sono stato esposto al blues, mio fratello era appassionato di rock and roll, e quindi insomma questa cosa qua è rimasta, sono stato esposto. You want to add something?
0: Yeah, no, what was your first concert you ever saw?
3: I think it was 2000, maybe 2001 at Nistock. Nistock.
0: Nistock.
3: Nistock near the Iseo Lake.
0: How old are you? Like 14?
3: No,
0: Okay.
2: Qual è stato l'ultimo? Quando è che hai visto quel il primo concerto? Ha chiesto il nostro Simone di Radio Onda Azzurra. 2000, 2001. Erika ha fatto i suoi conti. Ma quanti anni hai? Question actually, because you must have been like 10 or 12 when you played that show. Because you're very young, like at least you look like.
0: I appreciate it. My very first concert, I'm going to give it away, was Elvis Presley.
2: No, you're kidding.
0: No, I met Elvis when I was 6.
2: You met Elvis when you were 6.
0: Yeah.
2: So that
0: means I'm 24.
2: 1971, am I right?
0: Anyway.
2: No. No, wait, I was thinking of, yeah, no, I was
0: anyway.
2: When he passed. So yeah. I'm not very good at math.
0: Yeah, pretty good.

Sammy. More to get a piece of me. Oh, yeah. Lordy, child, it's time to see if you got what it takes to get a piece of me. Takes a little more, baby. Takes a little more to get a piece.

0: it down and walk the streets on that.
1: Yes, I do. Yes, I do. Yes.
0: I hit the wall.
1: Yes, I do. Yes.
0: But I break my fall.
1: Yes, I do. Yes.
0: I always break my fall.
1: Yes, I do. Yes, I do. Yes, I do.
0: Yes, I do. Yes.

0: and walk the streets on that.
1: Yes, I do. Yes, I do. Yes.
0: I hit the wall.
1: Yes, I do. Yes.
0: When I break my fall.
1: Yes, I do. Yes.
0: I always break my fall.
1: Yes.

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And now the thing you talk about. What are the thing you talk about? Look around, it's late. A candle light slowly fading. And then what you know about? The only thing you worry now is being 22.

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Thank you so much for the love. And thank you so much for supporting music. Music is what brings us together. And tonight, I feel at home in Brescia. 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Thank you to everyone. Thank you so much. Ladies and gentlemen, on that bass guitar, the only one, Mr. Jason Langley, Rolling Thunder. Grazie. And back there on the drums, the baterista, the one and only. Ladies and gentlemen, please put your hands together for the one and only Mr. Mario Dawson. 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
1: 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So to the world, for my world, I thank you very much for letting me feel at home in your town. Thank you so much. 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

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Jason on the bass! 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

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Grazie mille. Merci beaucoup. Thank you so much, everybody. 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Mr. Jason Langley, back there on the drums, Mr. Mario Johnson. My name's Eric Sardinas. Grazie. Ciao, ragazzi.